0: that's not too abysmal. We could take in an old Steve Reeves movie.
1: 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Could we use your phone? 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
0: 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I've been making a man with blonde hair and a tan, and he's good for relieving my tension. I'm just a sweet

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And I just couldn't

I hope life treats you real kind. And I hope you've had all you've ever dreamed of.

congratulations, Tori. 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I'm done hollering at you.

the king's horses and all the king's men could never put mommy and daddy